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1: 30% of us admit we have done this at work. 30% of us admit we have done what? Hand says past wind. That number's got to be higher, or at least here that's higher. Marsha lied. Casey clogged the toilet. I feel like that's higher here as well. Dee says played games on her phone. That number has to be higher. 30% of us admit we have done this at work. Photocopied your derriere, says Michael. Bo says sleep. I once fell asleep standing up at the studio. Not this one. It's my first radio station in Hot Springs. I just fell asleep standing up doing it overnight. Not proud. That's a cow move right there. What about you? What do you think it is? 30% of you admit to doing this at work. What is
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Central Arkansas's classic rock station, The Point, 94.1. 30% of us admit we have done this at work. Andrew says slept. Tommy just says worked. Only 30% of us admit that we have worked. No, but it's close. Pretended to be busy. Oh, how many times have you done this at work? I feel like that number seems a little low. 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

0: Billy Idol is on Central Arkansas's classic rock station, The Point 94.1. Hey, it's Kramer. And a man standing on a street corner in Italy got arrested for urinating into a spray bottle and then used that spray bottle to wash the windshields on cars when they're at the red light, waiting for it to change. First and foremost, gross. Second of all, you know what? Out here hustling. Good for him. That's people figured it out, though, when the car smelled like asparagus ammonia.
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0: Don Henley, Central Arkansas's classic rock station, The Point 94.1. And research shows that Neanderthals ate each other. Hey, research, slow down. You've done enough. That's not going to help me at all. That's not going to help anybody. Let's research other things that'll help us a little bit more, man. Gross.
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2: 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Now, this song and the next song has, well, the next two songs have a story to be told. 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

0: old band. 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Rock and roll all night. Rock and roll band. You got it. It's rock and roll songs. Part two. This is 2 days in a row because last night I'm going to go, hey, what did we forget? These three. Thanks for letting me know.
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0: Standard, Central Arkansas's classic rock station, to Point 94.1. There's a study that found fish living near wastewater treatment plants were found to contain various medicines designed to treat cholesterol, allergies, high blood pressure, bipolar disorder, depression. Those fish were equally healthy and unhealthy. Like, they've never had better cholesterol and felt great about it, but also like, hey, we're fish. Do we need this?
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And there's a study that found video games with lots of action can actually improve your vision. And that study was for sure done by my kids who want to play more. That has to be scientifically proven by my kids, right?

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1: Hey, did you know Abraham Lincoln and Charles Darwin were born just a few hours apart on the same day? 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

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And Vin Diesel just recently posted footage from production of the final Fast and Furious. Aw, little tear. I heard he just shared it with his friends and family. That's my Vin Diesel voice. It's not good. I just make my voice as deep as I can make it, and it's not a lot. Genetically, that's family. It's not too bad. If you saw me, you wouldn't expect me to do that. Hendrix now, it's the Point 94.1.

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0: Stevie Ray Vaughan's on Central Arkansas's classic rock station, The Point 94.1. 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How are we celebrating? We're doing the opposite of that at the house. I mean, kids are always bored. It's summertime. Oh, it's also beans month. So that's how I celebrate anti-boredom. Just having my musical fruits.
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thought him and Lee Summer had one of the best mullets ever. Go back and watch the video. I'm right. YouTube that thing. Straight out the vault. I wish I had a girl. Henry Lee Summer, Central Arkansas's classic rock station, The Point, 94.1. And here's the thing about the vault. It's where deep cuts live. And Wiles is like, hey, man, do you have this song? I'm like, do I? I don't know. Let me go see. At first, I thought, for sure we do. Then I was like, I don't know. Hold on. And here's the thing. If it's not in the vault, we can find it. Like, between me, Mike,

0: Jeff, Rick, Don, Dennis, all of us. We've got pretty much every song that's ever been recorded. And if it's not in the vault, we'll put it in the vault and I'll make sure we play it for you. So here's how you get your song to me. You message me on our Facebook, The Point 94.1. That's all.
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1: 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Just like my mamaw, who's 97, can still drive. But do we want him, you know, not really behind the wheel of the Enterprise, but you get it. You get the correlation. Here's John Parr.

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0: Stones, Beast of Burden, Central Arkansas's classic rock station, The Point 94.1. And Keith Richards has made a, I don't know if it's, I guess it could be looked at as political statement. He's like, I'm disappointed with America. But I don't know if that's political or not, because like my dad used to say he's disappointed in me all the time, and it was awful. So maybe it's like that. Maybe it's like him looking down. But you know who's disappointed with Keith Richards? The Grim Reaper. Been chasing him for decades.
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8: 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Now I'm retired, back home in Arkansas, driving my pickup. 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

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And Pringles is now selling flavored hot dog buns in a can because it's 2026 and there's no rules and we've made too much. We're creating stuff that doesn't need to be created. We've run out of good ideas at this point. Yeah, give me that hot dog bun in a can. It tastes not like hot dog buns at all. Can it taste like pickles and asparagus? I don't know, maybe. Deb Blips, the Point 94.1.

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0: Halen, Central Arkansas's classic rock station, The Point 94.1. And every now and then, I feel like opening up YouTube and just listening to isolated vocals. David Lee Roth isolated vocals is one of my favorite things. If you have not YouTubed isolated vocals, David Lee Roth, please do so tonight, and you're welcome. And if you haven't done it in a while, this is your reminder that it's great and it's wonderful. It's Kramer.
1: What up?
0: According to a new poll, 95% of Americans believe we are facing an affordability crisis. I think it's because we're out here living our lives and we see what it takes to exist. Yeah, thanks, science. Thanks for pointing that out. Also, thank you for sending me the info about the running of the bulls. That started this week in Pamplona, Spain. The running of the bulls started this week, and the trampling of the bulls started 30 seconds after the running of the bulls.
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It's Kramer wrapping it up for the day. I want you to go out there, enjoy yourself, be better, be present. We'll see you back here tomorrow. 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

0: can do this. Before, I felt defeated. Now it's like, all right, let's go. I'm ready. Like sunshine coming on.
1: And how about working more comfortably like Dennis?
2: Working at an amusement park, it's always on your feet. I just couldn't take it, but I didn't have a choice. I just couldn't believe that putting these arch supports in made that much of a difference. I could do my job and I could take care of my family. I know what my tomorrow is going to be. It's going to be positive.
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1: Yes, and a good morning to you. Happy Friday Eve. Good morning, Miss Dawn.
2: Good morning.
1: It's time for roll call. So if you're riding with the sound off, let us know you're out there.
2: James is the only one awake this morning.
1: James is?
2: That's it. James is the only one awake, that may be because of my cat. Because, you know, my cat decided to stand next to the bed and scream at 1:15 this morning.
1: Okay, the next question is, why is James in there in your bedroom next to your cat?
2: No. I'm saying everyone else may be asleep because he probably went to their house and did the same thing to them when I refused to play the game this morning.
1: You serious, Clark?
2: Yeah. Cats can do that.
1: Can they?
2: I'm wondering, though, exactly what C-Mac was talking about last night when I got a message across the phone that said, look into Neanderthals and cilantro.
1: Well, it turns out that even Neanderthals think cilantro tastes like soap.
2: Really? Are you serious, Clark? How did they know what soap was? Or cilantro? This is too much for
1: It's too much for
2: I need more coffee.
1: Yeah, sounds like it. Even your cat thinks cilantro tastes like soap, dog. All right, right at 6 o'clock. Happy Friday Eve. Let's get the day underway. Good morning, you beautiful people.
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1: 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You'll get all the information you need. All right, Ms. Dawn, today, July 9th, mm-hmm. on this day in history, 1995, mm-hmm. the Grateful Dead played their last concert. Jerry Garcia died the following month.
2: I remember that.
1: I do, too. I think we were all a little bit shocked.
2: Mm-hmm.
1: Birthdays today, Chris Cooper, one of my favorites. He's one of those guys that's in a lot of different things. Mm-hmm. He is 75 today. Jimmy Smits, 72. Tom Hanks, 70. Courtney Love, 62. Fred Savage, The Wonder Years, 50. I've never seen that show, but I know he was in it. He is 50 today.
2: Mm-hmm.
1: You have any birthdays?
2: Is it my turn?
1: Yes.
2: Yeah, Kelly McGillis from Top Gun.
1: What?
2: How'd you miss this one? Is 69. And John Tesh, the man we're all pretty sure is an alien, is 74.
1: Is he?
2: Supposedly.
1: Bonnie Tyler has died.
2: Oh, no.
1: Yeah, she had been suffering from an illness and had surgery. There were some reports out there for the last couple of months that she was in an induced coma following the surgery. Hit the top of the charts in 1983 with Total Eclipse of the Heart. Mm-hmm. Bonnie Tyler gone at the age of 75. Mm-hmm. We'll have a chance for you to win tickets to go see Jason Bonham's Led Zeppelin Experience at Oaklawn. That's coming up August 28th. That'll come up later this morning for Game Show to Mo's. How do we look with traffic? Somebody commented that folks are driving like jack wagons. Which is interesting. I've never seen a jack wagon.
2: I was going to say, do we know what a jack wagon does?
1: Arlie Ermey does.
2: Is that it? Well, everybody is up and moving, including Billy Bob, but so far they're not having any distractions that we know of. If you do, 501-614-9410.
1: All right, let's check that forecast. It was hot yesterday. It's going to be hot again today. Full-on sunshine. Today's high, mid to upper 90s. Mid-90s tomorrow. Looks like possibly some rain Saturday, and looks most definitely rain for Sunday. We'll see how it all works out. Clear skies, beautiful morning, 73.
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0: good. I just saw where Myron is almost at work.
1: Good. Oh, yeah. Great.
0: So, our successes start early in the morning, Myron. 6:27, Rick and Dawn in the morning. Somebody on the text line asked me or said that I was out hunting turtles yesterday. I did do a little turtle excursion, a little turtle walkthrough to see if Smudge or Hash Mark was around, but no.
1: They're on their honeymoon now.
0: Could very well be. They've gone to Tahiti. Rock and roll variety
1: Fiji.
0: Show. Say it again.
1: That was Fiji.
0: All right, Fiji. 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

0: Here's your question for this morning. Ooh, sun's peeking through the crack. Good morning, sunshine. Just over the berm. Scorpion scored a hit with this when it was released in 1982. Oddly enough, and I don't know that I've ever seen the video for this, the video was filmed at Alcatraz.
1: Oh.
0: What song is it?
1: I don't think I knew that either.
0: There was something I read years ago that said when the Scorpions wrote this song, it was all written in German. Mm-hmm. And then there was something lost in translation when they translated it to English.
1: That explains more than...
0: A lot of things, right?
1: Mm-hmm. Alcatraz.
0: Right. Text line's open, 501-614-9410. Jason's got something about a fender bender.
1: Yeah, we have something from Jason saying there is a little fender bender. I-30 just before the Broadway North Little Rock exit. And crossing the river, it's off to the left, and we do have responders on scene for that. And it is not affecting anybody at the moment, because they do have it pulled over to the left, so you should be good to go through there. Just keep your eyes peeled in case somebody decides to pull out into traffic unexpectedly. If you see anything else, though, this morning, 501-614-9410.
0: It would appear there's a lot of people who have seen the video.
1: Oh.
0: Scorpions hit big. It was actually one of three hits off this album, released in 1982. The video was filmed at Alcatraz Island. You think you know what Scorpions hit this is? Find out in minutes.
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0: wants to be a part of our roll call. Apparently, he's driving folks around here this morning.
1: Oh.
0: So Paul is all accounted for now, as well as in the back seat, Johnny and Karen, and little Timmy squished in between.

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1: All right. Nick says we have a wreck on 167 at Force Tower Truck Stop with all the lanes blocked. Not seeing anything on our map as far as 57, 67, 167, except when it comes to where it's about to start backing up there at Sherwood, all the way down, because we do have something going on there at North Hills Boulevard as you are getting on to turn two in front of the big churches there. If you see anything else, maybe a little slow down there at Alexander. 501-614-9410.
2: All right, 710 request time. 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
3: Don's World. Don's World. Party time.
1: All right, so I have to put a disclaimer on this one. I'm not Nederlandish, so I may mispronounce a few things, including the artist's name.
2: Dutch. It's all Dutch to me.
1: It is all Dutch to you. The artist's name that we'll be talking about is Wim T. Shippers. Wim T. Shippers. Okay, got that?
2: Mm.
1: And Wim passed away last year. He was also the voice of Ernie and Kermit the Frog in the Dutch version of Sesame Street. But as an artist, he liked to do silly art to make people think about things. And one of his things that he did was back in 1997 when he encouraged the Pindakosver to be on display for the second
2: I'm
1: time.
2: I'm sorry, the what?
1: The Pindakosver. Or Pindakosver, no L in the second part. It's more than 800 pounds of peanut butter, enough for 15,000 peanut butter sandwiches. And they are going to be honoring him with the Pindakosver, or peanut butter floor.
2: I'm so lost right now.
1: And it, believe me, all I'm saying is don't be surprised if miniature versions of these start popping up at different museums, because that's what's going on at this museum right now in the Netherlands. 800 pounds of peanut butter have been spread across the floor to honor Wim,
2: mm-hmm.
1: because it was one of his big things that he did back in 1997 when he said, isn't it fantastic that we're all standing here looking at peanut butter?
2: My question is, who's going to clean all that up?
1: I have no idea, but they used drywall trowels to smear the peanut butter to exactly 2 centimeters.
2: Yeah.
1: Mm-hmm.
2: Okay.
1: And then a couple of people came in the first time around and vandalized it by putting 12 pieces of bread and several bags of chocolate sprinkles on it. So we don't know what's going to happen this time.
2: Okay.
1: But there you go. That's something you didn't know was happening on the other side of the planet. They have a peanut butter floor.
2: Not in all the stuff that I looked at news-wise was that anywhere.
1: Did that show up anywhere?
2: In anything. Interesting. All right. Kiss for the 710 request coming up shortly.
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0: 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You're doing it wrong. 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

0: John Cooper on the Point 94.1 707. Happy Friday Eve, everybody. Working to the weekend. The only way we're getting to the weekend on.
1: No. Not today. No. Can't do it.
0: Damn Yankees. High enough. Good morning, you beautiful people.

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1: Hello? I think I know what happened. I think she thought, ooh, I've got time to take the dog out. And she realized she does not have time to take the dog out. All right, so getting you caught up on traffic here this morning. Looks like we've got some slowdowns coming off I-57, the Hines Highway, right there at McCain Mall, just before you make the turn to get in front of the big churches, before you make the turn into Turn 2 to come across the I-30 River Bridge heading into town. Alexander Squeeze is squeezing. Other than that, no other issues to report, no other major problems. But if you see, oh, wait a second. Way out here on 40, just before you get to Forest City, right around Wheatley, just past Brinkley, I guess they're doing some work out there. Looks like we've got a stoppage on 40 eastbound. So if you're headed that way, if that is in fact what's going on, let us know on the text line, 501-614-9410. Checking your forecast for today. It's going to be another hot one. It's going to feel a little close, as my mother would say. Mid to upper 90s today, mid-90s tomorrow. Low 90s for Saturday. Looks like rain in the forecast for Saturday, Sunday, and by Monday should be out of the way. We'll see. However, right now it is sunny and 75. Is that the last one that we've gotten here? It may very well be. At some point, dawn will join us. I have no idea who won the paper crown of knowledge yesterday because I was out taking care of other things. So let us jump on to today's.
0: The Electric Cooperatives of Arkansas present Triviadiculous with Rick and Don on the Point 94.1. 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Nothing matters more.
1: Nothing matters more. Thank you to the Electric Cooperatives of Arkansas for bringing you Triviadiculous, and to the good folks over at Arkansas Mailing Services for getting those crowns out to you. Joe, Melissa, Emily, the whole crew over there. Here's your question for this morning. Are you ready? The longest one of these in the world was nearly 700 feet. The longest one of these in the world was almost 700 feet. Text line's open, 501-614-9410. A burnout. A spaghetti noodle. Megalodon at 700 feet. 700 feet. Trains. Slow down, people. It's okay. You could admit you were taking care of the turtles. Actually, I was not taking care of the turtles. I was taking care of the boss. The boss had a little procedure done yesterday and kept me pretty well tied up. We had to be there early yesterday morning. So she's doing well. Thank you very much for the thoughts. Do we have you back now? You know what I should do? I should call her.
2: Did you hear me yelling at my dog?
1: I heard you yelling at somebody. I didn't know if it was your dog or Mr. Parker.
2: No, Bash. He wouldn't move.
1: Oh, okay.
2: He literally stood in the middle of the hallway just like, yes. No.
1: All right, Dawn, so you weren't here for the question, but the longest one of these in the world was nearly 700 feet. Submarine. A submarine sandwich. Pedestrian suspended bridge. A pretzel.
2: A pretzel?
1: That would be a really big
2: pretzel. I'm glad I looked at the answer.
1: Yeah. A loaf of bread. Conga line.
2: Because I almost...
1: Andrea. Okay. Andrea, you're officially in timeout. Okay.
2: What
1: just go sit on the red stool over in the corner in the kitchen.
2: I mean, she's not
1: turning
2: wrong.
1: What? No, she's very wrong. And I'm frankly, Andrea, I'm shocked.
2: Kite string.
1: And a home run. That's a good answer, Keller. A parade, a mobile home. I'm not going to say it. A mullet, a 700-foot mullet, tapeworm, kite string, statue, a brownie, water slide, a cannoli, a pencil, I don't know if we have any correct answers.
2: Walk of shame.
1: This is going really fast. Python.
2: Potato.
1: A limo. Okay, I want you guys. It's 700 feet. A football field is 300 feet. So this is more than two of those.
2: Hmm. Oh, Zach and Stephanie woke up and chose violence this morning.
1: Did they?
2: Mm-hmm. The line of people returning their Cowboys tickets.
1: See, they didn't choose violence. They just triggered other people to choose violence.
2: Right. You talking about the North Wall, Tracy? Is that what it's called? The wall from the Game of Thrones?
1: Okay, Tracy, you know that's not real.
2: Pasta noodle.
1: The longest one of these in the world was nearly 700 feet. It is food.
2: Cruise ship? Line of turtles at your house waiting to get to your tomatoes?
1: See, I'm not really worried about Hashmark and Smudge coming back because they know where the tomatoes are. And I did figure out yesterday when I had a few minutes to think about it, Smudge, the smaller of the two, mm-hmm. is the male. It's probably how he got tumped over.
2: I was going to say, how do you determine these things, though?
1: Well, because when I found Smudge, mm-hmm. he had a really dark arms and yellow speckles on him. And Hashmark had almost, they were there, but you really couldn't see them. But Smudge had these bright, yellowy-white speckles all over his arms. So I looked him up, and it's like, apparently that's the thing with males. I could be wrong. I don't know. I'm a turtle novice, all right? I just want to make sure that they're doing well and they're looking for a low-slung 3-2
2: ranch. And then she's taking her prenatal vitamins and...
1: Yes, that's exactly right.
2: Lots of people saying sub sandwich.
1: Aha, we have a correct answer. Are you ready?
2: Uh-huh.
1: Okay. Why is there a karaoke thing on here?
2: I don't know.
1: I'm about to find out. Uh-oh. Has nothing to do with me. The longest one of these in the world was nearly 700 feet. A hot dog.
2: Ta-da!
1: Yes. At over right at 670 feet. A hot dog.
2: So more than two?
1: Yeah.
2: Really?
1: See, my question with things like this, I'm not really picky about food, mm-hmm. okay? But you just got to know when you're putting that hot dog together that... By the time you get over here, 500 plus feet that way, that part mm-hmm. of the hot dog's already gone bad.
2: Right.
1: And not to mention all the bugs and flies and whatnots that have landed on it. So what do they do with it?
2: I don't know.
1: It would have been, depending
2: Zach
1: on the...
2: says Joey Chestnut could finish it off in about 60 seconds.
1: Yeah, I don't get any of that either. But you just kind of know that hot dog would have been a lot longer, except people that were down at the... finishing line were eating more hot dogs than they were putting in them. So a 670-foot hot dog.
2: Ugh.
1: Yeah.
2: I didn't, by the way, cover that in Weird News last week. But yeah, Joey Chestnut did eat 66 hot dogs this past week to claim the mustard belt.
1: Mm-hmm.
2: So, yeah, set the record again at 66 dogs in just 10 minutes.
1: I've watched a few minutes of those hot dog eating
2: I can't
1: contests.
2: Watch them that very long.
1: No, I can't either, mm-hmm. because after a while I start...
2: I don't...
1: You know. Oh. There's something about that watered-down, squishy hot dog bun. It's like... Mm-hmm.
2: Stop. No.
1: Aerosmith on the way next.
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0: track from Back in Black. It's AC/DC on the Point 94.1. I'll go through the text line here a little later this morning, see who it is that got there first. But from the Electric Cooperatives of Arkansas, asked and answered. Longest one of these in the world was 670 feet of a hot dog. Sorry, Donna. Didn't mean to make you retch.
1: Yeah.
0: I'll try to remember that. Gosh, even the word retch makes you retch. What is going on?

0: Yes, autograph. Turn up the radio from the Point 94.1. Oh, good stuff. It's now 7:39. Dawn, how do we look traffic-wise?
1: Less stale than that hot dog bun that you guys are discussing on the text line. We do have some slow down traffic as you're coming from McCain, like we predicted earlier. Coming all the way down to, I just meant probably stale, all the way down to 40 there in front of the big churches, and then 30. In fact, it looks like we may have a little something going on as you pass Galloway and head that direction. So maybe let's keep an eye on that area. Also, some slowdown there in the squeeze, of course, as you're coming in, and a little bit of slowdown 530 northbound there at the south interchange. If you guys know of anything else going on, 501-614-9410.
0: I do like some toasty buns. So the longest hot dog in the world, this is interesting. Since people are like, did that hot dog have a bun with all the fixings and all the stuff? So I'm, thanks. Keller refused to put his Google goggles on. But we're all happy he's wearing pants.
1: Keller probably figured we had already gone down this rabbit hole.
0: Yeah, well, I probably should have. However, it was, they did it in Paraguay.
1: To answer the question, though, it appears there was a bun and ketchup and mustard.
0: Oh, man.
1: Because Tracy shared a picture.
0: Don't you know the first 3 feet of that hot dog were nasty?
1: Yeah, Cindy said especially it's just straight bologna at that point.
0: Especially in Paraguay. I mean,
1: maybe they had those things that you put around your food that, knocks the flies away.
0: Okay, 670 feet of them? I don't think
1: sure.
0: So. Yeah, you people with fans. I mean, that's just north of Argentina.
1: April, I feel your pain about the whole passwords things.
0: They didn't win the World Cup, but they did win the world record for the longest hot dog. Those guys.
1: If you could break any Guinness Book of World Record, what would it be?
0: I don't know.
1: You got to think about this one?
0: I'm not going to, and you can't make me.
1: Is there a Guinness Book of World Record for not answering a question?
0: Let's create one.
1: I bet it's a man.
0: It's not true. Every guy answers. Every single guy answers questions. And the best answer to almost every question is, I don't know.
1: Mm-hmm.
0: Until she says, what do you mean you don't know? I don't know.
1: So going back to this whole caveman and cilantro thing this morning.
0: Here we go.
1: Did cavemen not get their mouths washed out by soap? How do they know what soap tastes like? I still need to understand this.
0: So you said these were Neanderthals, right?
1: Yeah.
0: Well, that's the reason why Neanderthals went extinct.
1: They didn't have soap?
0: Didn't have soap.
1: Oh.
0: Homo sapiens did.
1: I figured it was because their moms didn't wash their mouths out with soap, and
0: you know, there was this group of humans way over here with very clean clothes.
1: And their mom said, I told you not to mess with that dinosaur.
0: And their hair was fixed, brushed, except for the little ones. You know, all the front was combed. The back was sticking up like this. And they all smelled lovely because they all had Irish Spring.
1: I mean, yeah.
0: And they're like, when they see their Neanderthal neighbors, hey, man, I wouldn't eat that. It tastes like soap. And the Neanderthals had no idea what soap tastes like. Okay.
1: Brent says that we do have an accident, westbound 40, just past the big churches, which is what I wondered was going on. So it would appear things are stacking up there on the left-hand side. Stacking up because we have a police officer that doesn't have his lights on, but he is in the far left lane, and then we've got a couple of vehicles in front of him, but they haven't pulled him over to the left. They're just in that far left lane, so keep an eye out because with the traffic all coming in that area right there, it's going to be pretty busy. So far left lane right there in front of the big churches is where the tie-up is happening. So thanks to Brent. Letting us know about it. 501-614-9410.
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1: 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You can find them online. Check out all their five-star reviews. They definitely know what they're doing. And when you do call to make an appointment, get a quote, you're going to talk to real people. I can't believe in this day and age that that's actually a selling point. But just know that we all appreciate that. The friendly voice on the other side. Thank you for calling McGee Insurance North Little Rock. My name is Julie. How can I help you? Hey, Julie. Are you a real person? Yes. Yes, I am. I actually had that experience with one of the Toyota dealerships. I was looking for some parts for my wife's car. And I called them to get the parts. And I, as God is my witness, I thought the person on the other end was AI.
2: I had it happen to me, and I thought the person on the other end was real until the third time I called back and asked the same question and then said, did you hang up on me? And then they gave me this same rote answer, and I realized this is just a commercial. Yeah, this is just a computer.
1: Yeah, so I'm talking to this guy about these parts that I need, and there's this... He's asking me questions about the car, and there's these slight awkward pauses between my answer and his response.
2: Oh, yeah.
1: So I had to call back, and I said, hey, by the way, the guy that I talked to earlier, was that AI or is that a real person? Oh, no, he's real. And then when I went to the dealership to pick up the parts, he's real. He just sounds AI. Actual intelligence.
2: Wow.
1: All right, on this day in history, July 9th, 1995, the Grateful Dead played their last concert. Jerry Garcia died in August of that year, the following month. Mm-hmm. Birthdays, Chris Cooper, 75, Jimmy Smits, 72, Tom Hanks, 70. Do you have a favorite Tom Hanks movie?
2: No, not really.
1: Is there one that you will watch if no matter what, if it's on?
2: Yeah, Toy Story.
1: Okay. There's a lot. Sleepless in Seattle's one of mine. Courtney Love, 62. Fred Savage, 50. You have any birthdays?
2: Kelly McGillis, what? Top Gun, is 69. And John Tesh. Oh, Debbie Sledge.
1: John Tesh, who might actually be AI.
2: Who may actually be, before AI was invented, is 74.
1: Bonnie Tyler has died. She had been suffering from an illness, had a surgery, and there was some speculation about her being in an induced coma. Well, she has succumbed to her illness in Portugal. Topped the charts in 1983 with Total Eclipse of the Heart. Bonnie Tyler, gone at the age of 75. All right, Dawn, traffic info?
2: Oh, yeah. Yeah, Fred Savage from Princess Bride. We have, it appears, a couple of things going on now in front of the big churches. The one we told you about a second ago. So if you're coming in on 40 there, North Hills, it is completely starting to back up to the Jacksonville Highway area. So all of that is tied up. And it's backing up also there on 67 because people can't get across because the main accident is in the far left lane there on 40 before you get to 30. But it's backing things up right now. If you have not passed Wildwood Trammell, then I would take that direction to get around all the stuff that's going on there on 40, preventing you from getting to the River Bridge. So just my heads up for you. Otherwise, we got a little bit of slowdown there in the South Interchange, 530 northbound. But yeah, everybody's saying it looks like two accidents possibly now in front of the big churches there on 40. And that's what we're warning everybody to avoid if possible, if you're not there yet. Anything else? 501-614-9410.
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0: 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Happy Friday Eve, everybody. Good morning, Miss Dawn.
1: Good morning.
0: PTO, you ain't seen nothing yet. Game show to Moe's, minutes away. Good morning, you beautiful.

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1: We still got everybody tied up right there on 40. In fact, that entire area is still backed up quite a bit as you're coming in this morning right before, well, if you can still jump on Jacksonville Highway, you might be able to make your way around, but don't take McCain because it's tied up past McCain right now on 5767 as you make your way down to the big churches right there. 30 still blocked right now, so everybody having a little bit of issue getting through the accidents there in front of the big churches on 40 to get to 30 this morning. So if you haven't gotten on the road in that area, I would go ahead and make a plan to stay home. We got a little bit of slowdown also at Alexander. If you see anything else, 501-614-9410.
2: 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Going to be a warm one today, tomorrow, mid to upper 90s. Sunshine today and tomorrow, mid-90s tomorrow. Possibly some rain Saturday. Looks like a pretty good chance of rain for Sunday. We've got a few clouds. Actually, I don't see any. We got a lot of sun. 78.
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2: Welcome to Moe's indeed. 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We've got tickets for you to go see Jason Bonham's Led Zeppelin Experience. Coming to Oaklawn, August 28th, going to spin Dawn's wheel of nearly impossible trivia. Give you a chance to go to the show. And it doesn't happen often, but when it does, you'll have to come by and pick up your tickets here at the studio. We will ask you for more information, though, if you win these tickets. Text line's open, 501-614-9410. Now, I also, if you've already got tickets to this show and you don't want these, leave us a message in the text line. Or if you've won in the last 30 days, let us know that also. Okay?
1: Is Andrea allowed to text again? Because she didn't know she was still in timeout.
2: I didn't know she took me seriously.
1: So, yes, Andrea, you're out of, you can get up timeout now. According to experts on the subject, the average person does this at least once a day. At least once.
2: All right.
1: The average person.
2: Look, I'm sorry, I was doing... What? Give me the question. Give us the question again.
1: It is not anything in the bathroom. According to experts, the average person does this at least once a day.
2: Now, my question is, who are these experts?
1: The people who ask the questions.
2: And how do they know?
1: It must have happened when they were asking. It is not break wind. Not check your email. Andrea, this is a family show.
2: Back in the corner.
1: It's not break
2: wind. Close the door behind you, Andrea.
1: It's not drive. It's not pick your nose. Lots of people saying pick your nose. It's not
2: so according to the experts, we do this at least once a day?
1: The average person does
2: this. The average. Okay.
1: It is not swear. Believe it or not, we already have an answer.
2: Oh, I believe it. Just about anything that you said could be correct. Except, I mean, it's the stuff you didn't say or couldn't say. It got Andrea in the corner with the door closed.
1: Yep.
2: According to the experts, the average person does this once a day.
1: The average person lies at least once a day. And the rest of us say things like, don't catch me lying.
2: Dawn?
1: What?
2: Are you average?
1: We know I'm not average.
2: Are you above or below?
1: It depends on the day.
2: Depends on the lie. That thing. I've had that for weeks.
1: We've had that. Like, I bought that.
2: Or
1: last year.
2: The boss has actually outsmarted me, because it's like, Rick, we've already had this discussion. We did? Yes. About 3 months ago.
1: Look, that's probably the truth. You probably did have the discussion. You just don't remember it.
2: No, I didn't.
1: See? Or the, why do you insist in arguing with me? I'm not arguing.
2: We're not arguing. We're having a discussion.
1: I'm not arguing
2: with
1: you.
2: At what point does a discussion become an argument?
1: When you know you're right and they're just disagreeing with you just to disagree with you.
2: Well, that's not true.
1: Okay.
2: All right, we'll get it sorted out. See who's going to the show. Hang on.
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Can't have any pudding, but you do have some tickets. It's the Point 94.1. Congratulations to Derek on his way to the show at Oaklawn, August 28th.

0: a new sensation.
1: Yes, it is.
0: Same sensation, different day.
1: As long as you don't say anything about this day has to be happening before the next day can happen, we will be all okay. Oh.
0: Does anybody speak fluent, Dawn? Because I'm a little...
1: Yes, they know what I'm talking about because I told you not to say it earlier today.
0: It's like I'm at the World Cup and it's like, oh, you're from where?
1: Norway.
0: Do you mean to say that we have to get through Thursday before we can get to the weekend? Is that what you were saying? Yes. Dawn, what are we? How's our traffic?
1: Traffic is lightening up quite a bit. And
0: we have lightning?
1: No. Traffic is getting lighter. The only tie-up we're still looking at is on 67, 57, whatever we want to call it today, before you can get down to 40. Still got lots of backed-up traffic there around McCain, so north of McCain there at exit 1. Lots of people seem to be taking the exit road and then trying to finagle their way over and go that way. It's lightening things up a little bit, but still got a lot of people stacked up from those accidents this morning. But we do see traffic headed to the River Bridge, so that is the good news. Still some slow down there at Alexander Road coming in from Slane County this morning. Otherwise, 501-614-9410.
0: All right, so just to let you guys all know in the studio audience, everybody out in Radiolandia, y'all crack us up.
1: Yes.
0: I mean, sometimes you make us cock our head to the side like a dog that hears something funny.
1: Mm-hmm.
0: Andrea, there are people out there now that want your phone number.
1: Yes, apparently, yes. They feel like your sense of humor may work with their sense of
0: yes,
1: humor.
0: Yes, everything is jiving, you know?
1: As they say now, the vibe is immaculate.
0: I'm just over here in the corner. It's like an REM song.
1: I didn't even know that was a saying until one of the younger girls at the chamber left that under a picture that I posted. The vibe is immaculate. And I thought, what does that mean?
0: I don't know.
1: Like, I don't have any boogers or...
0: What?
1: My hair's combed today. I don't know what this means.

0: One of the Brians said, "It's amazing how I sent the above before you even read the question. Yet it seemed to pop up in the middle of the answers." And I'm going, all right, I'm a little lost. We've only gotten two messages from you this morning. And
1: we can't plan how the text
0: And then works. I started thinking, is there somebody at another radio station that's getting text messages from somebody that answering it? And they're like, what? Because that used to happen to us back in the day.
1: Yeah, it did.
0: People would call us to answer a question for a contest on another radio station. I don't know if Dawn was ever like this.
1: Yes.
0: But they would say, the answer is stoplight. Stoplight. Final answer. You're going with that? Yes. You win.
1: Yeah. Then they'd get really mad.
0: Well, we didn't have to see it because they would show up at another radio station's front office. And no, the guy I talked to on the radio said, I won. Well, you didn't.
1: But then I would hear about it from people that worked at that radio station.
0: Every single one of us did this. Every single one of us did this.
1: You hear about it from them. Man, this guy got so mad. I don't know who talked to him. It wasn't me. I didn't talk to him. Man, he was mad.
0: My next question is, Fred Savage was in The Princess Bride?
1: Yes. Is that not him sitting in the bed?
0: No, that's him sitting...
1: That is to him sitting in the bed, isn't it? Where Columbo is reading the book to him?
0: That's me in the corner. Oh, yeah. You might be right. Okay. Now that my memory is refreshed. Dawn, to be fair, it's been almost 2 years since I've seen the movie.
1: Listen, R.E.M., I need you to...
0: That's Andrea in the corner. It's the new one.
1: In my religion.
0: That's right. It's the new one from R.E.M. But it's funny because people are like, hey, can you get me Andrea's number?
1: No.
0: No.
1: This is not the lost, section of the paper.
0: That's right. Love Lines with Andrea. Sounds like a little bistro with two barstools.
1: You need to get the voice guy to make a liner for us. Love Lines.
0: Love Lines.
1: With Rick and Dawn in the morning.
0: And Andrea. Yeah, sounds like a little bistro with two barstools. Where are you going to have lunch? I'm going to have lunch with Andrea in the corner. Okay. It's 8:41.
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0: one of the drawbacks of having to wear glasses mm-hmm. is that you don't get to enjoy sunglasses like you used to.
1: I found a pair of cheap ones at a thrift shop last week. They were cute. Picked them up, put them on. They look like just regular sunglasses. They were readers.
0: Yeah.
1: And they worked.
0: ZZ
1: so
0: Top.
1: For $8, I found some cheap ones.
0: On the point. Yeah, because, and I've tried those transition lenses. You know, the ones that get dark when you're outside.
1: Mm-hmm.
0: The problem with those, they work great if you're outside.
1: And then you walk back in.
0: But in my case, I look even dorkier when I'm wearing glasses that turn dark like sunglasses. Because sunglasses just have a look, right?
1: Mm-hmm.
0: Which is why we used to wear them and still do.
1: Mm-hmm.
0: But then you walk inside from the outside. It takes 38 seconds for your glasses to go from clear to dark if you go outside. It takes 3.5 hours for them to go back the other way when you come back inside.
1: Mm-hmm.
0: And the other problem with that is that they don't turn dark when you need them the most. If you're on a road trip on a sunny day like today, because of the UV protection in your windshield, they don't turn dark.
1: Mm-hmm.
0: So you're sitting there going, why did I even buy these? I'm gonna get some really cool sunglasses. You like the sunglasses? Yeah, they work great.
1: You could do like all the ladies my age are doing and buy the big sunglasses that go over your glasses.
0: That's a hard no. That's a
1: then
0: very
1: you have two
0: no.
1: Pair.
0: That's a very hard no. No, no. I have mom-in-law stories about that.
1: I told Mr. Parker to do that last week because he was complaining that it was
0: not
1: too bright and he was wearing his glasses and he was like, I
0: no.
1: just. And then I said, just put them on over your glasses. And he looked at me like,
0: what are you, crazy? I am going to strongly urge doing the blue blockers.
1: Mm.
0: Okay. Look like welder's glasses. The boss's mom used to get those. Now, she lives in a very populated part of Florida. And several years ago, she asked the boss, hey, can you get me some of these? Pop over to Drug Emporium and get me some of these blue blockers, these sunglasses that I like.
1: Mm-hmm.
0: And I looked at my wife and I said, does she not know they have these in Florida?
1: No.
0: Yeah. Yeah, I'm not wearing glasses and then over glasses.
1: Oh, Ed says clip-on sunglasses. I forgot about that.
0: Yeah, I tried those too, but see, the problem is they don't look like cool sunglasses. You still look like you're wearing
1: just
0: them.
1: Get some like the optometrist gives you when they dilate your eyes. Everybody will have empathy for you.
0: Boy, that was a bad experience. I've had that done once, and I made the mistake of going into Walmart right after that was done. I strongly advise against anybody going into Walmart or Target or stores like that when you've had your pupils dilated.
1: Too bright?
0: Yes, because then you walk around and everybody in the store thinks you're high because you're you're sort of squinting and you just, yeah. People look at you funny.
1: That's why you're supposed to wear those roll-out sunglasses things like they're saying, like Bobby says on the text line. Then they know, oh, you poor thing. You just had your eyes dilated, didn't you?
0: Yeah. Yeah. Meanwhile, Rick's walking around Walmart looking stoned with his kids.
1: Yeah. Wish I had known your kids a little bit sooner. Could have trained them up in the ways to record you in your most awkward moments so the rest of us can also share them.
0: I don't know why you need a recording. I'll be happy to tell you.
1: It'd be funnier to watch.
0: They weren't old enough to understand why it is I walked into the kitchen and everything in the kitchen was blue. So we won't have that discussion again. And then the boss saying, you idiot.
1: Right?
0: They've heard before.
1: Why?
0: His name is Rick, Mom. His name is Rick. Not at the moment, it's not.
1: Okay. Tomorrow.
0: Yes.
1: Is Friday.
0: Right, which we're only getting to the weekend through Friday.
1: All right. We'll do something good for somebody today. Bye.
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0: 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All right, Lynyrd Skynyrd, checking your forecast for today. Mid to upper 90s, so it's going to be a hot one. Tomorrow, mid 90s, going to be a hot one. Factor in the heat index, and it's going to feel, you know, very hot. Chance of rain coming up on Saturday, low 90s, going to be right around 90 for Sunday, but it looks like at this point, a really good chance for rain. Sunshine, 82.
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The Point 94.1 is cranking up the classic rock with a no-repeat workday. 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

Too Late for Love. You can fall in love with your sofa or your recliner or one of those really nice mattresses upstairs. It's never too late. It's the Point 94.1, especially when you declare your independence from being uncomfortable. And I mentioned in the Lazy Boy commercial that I did, you know, it doesn't matter how nice your sofa looks if nobody wants to sit on it. 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And the reason that it didn't is because at the time,

0: 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And we'll talk to you tomorrow. All right, that's it for us. Don and I back with you to round out the week tomorrow. Friday. You've made it. We'll see you back here tomorrow morning at 6. Do get home safely to the ones you love most. Until then, have a great day, everybody.
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0: 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Central Arkansas's classic rock station with Motley Crue. Smoking in the boys' room. It's 10:12 on your Thursday. I'm Jeff Allen. Back where I should be. Yesterday was interesting, filling in for Rick for one day. But I'm back in the saddle today till 3 o'clock. I got Stevie Ray Vaughan coming up next for you. And got a few surprises for you on the show today. So, yeah, buckle up. It's going to be a fun one on The Point 94.1.
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It's 10:24 on your Thursday. This news came out early this morning. Bonnie Tyler, the singer best known for Total Eclipse of the Heart, It's a Heartache, Holding Out for a Hero, songs like that in the 70s and 80s, has passed away at the age of 75. Now, her family put that message on her official website early this morning and stated they were heartbroken to announce that Bonnie unexpectedly passed away last night in a hospital in Portugal as a result of this illness that she was being treated for. She'd taken a break from the road and was in the hospital, and they said they would issue a further statement in due course. And while they're taking time to process that, I thought, well, why not honor the late Bonnie Tyler with one of her big hits on The Point 94.1.

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1: Okay, before we get to Hole in the Headline, we do have a big traffic mess. Got a text about this. It's I-40, mile marker 235, just west of Forest City. It is the westbound traffic. It's on the right shoulder. There are fire trucks and EMS on scene. I'm seeing a big backup. If you know somebody coming in from Memphis, just past Forest City, before you get to Palestine, that's backing up real bad. 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We've got an actual news headline, and something's missing. I'm going to give you the chance to fill in the blank on the Point text line, 501-614-9410. First correct choice gets bragging rights.

0: Woman busted after hitting cop with blank. Woman busted after hitting cop with blank. Okay, A, drugs. B, her car. Or C, a pizza slice. We'll come back and give you the answer after this on The Point.
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0: Okay, let's wrap up your hole in the headline. Yeah, a lot of people in agreement on this one, but not many correct answers. Woman busted after hitting cop with blank. Drugs, her car, or a pizza slice. All right, Tim Gentry, you get bragging rights today for this Thursday. Todd and Ken Rock are the only two on the honor roll. Only three people guessed A. In a hurry to ditch a bag of methamphetamines during a traffic stop, a Louisiana woman allegedly tossed a bag of drugs out her car window and hit a patrolman. Yeah, double whammy. Point 94.1.

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0: The live and local music report, well, it's brought to you by TC's Midtown Grill in Conway. That's where we start tonight. Big Shane Thornton at TC's Midtown Grill. 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Jay and the Causeways at Sticky's on Friday. Liquid Kitty will be at King's Live Music Friday. Jordan Davis playing at Rogue Roundabout in Conway Friday. 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The Luke Williams Band will be at Dugan's Pub Friday. 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Lister Monkey in Hot Springs at the Blitzed Pig on Friday. All Over the Road Band Friday night at the Big Chill in Hot Springs. The Parker Francis Band kick off the weekend inside Oaklawn at Pop's Lounge. They're playing Friday and Saturday. Bourbon Rain will be at Blackwell Revival on Friday. And Mama Tried at the Handlebar Speakeasy in Russellville. That's all Friday. Saturday night, Taylor Made at TC's Midtown Grill. 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The Forrest Williams Band at Blackwell Revival on Saturday. Magnolia Brown will be at the Handlebar in Russellville Saturday. And Daughtry is at Magic Springs Saturday night. A lot of choices. Sunday night, the Open Jam with the $10,000 Mistake at TC's Midtown Grill. The Iron Maidens. Yeah, they're great. They're at the Hall Sunday night in Little Rock. And Mammoth Caravan, Dire Wolf, Vampire Police, and Tempest Terra all at Birdie's Cabaret on Sunday. Full calendar. That's the live and local music report. 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We do it every Thursday on The Point 94.1. I mentioned Jam Halen coming to TC's Midtown Grill Friday night. The lead guitarist, Cord McCall, will be joining me in the studio about 1 o'clock today. Looking forward to that on The Point 94.1. We got the big deals at the big lots. Got the big deals at the
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0: The Point 94.1, Central Arkansas' classic rock station. Yeah, nothing but a good time. It's Poison. I'm Jeff Allen. It's 11:42. I've got Queen on the way next for you, the double shot lunch right around the corner. 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

0: 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Communication breakdown. That's Led Zeppelin. Never a good thing if you work in radio. It's 12:07. Up next, I got two from the Guess Who. And the Double Shot Lunch is brought to you by the Good Feet Store. 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Hey, don't forget, the Point 94.1 and Rock City Harley-Davidson want to send you to Sturgis. 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

0: The Point, 94.1, live and local. That's Supertramp. Goodbye, Stranger. It's 12:42. And I'm Jeff Allen. Up next, I got a couple from Bon Jovi. Yeah, we'll talk about that. 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
0: Okay, Bon Jovi. Tuesday night, they kicked off the first of 9 shows at Madison Square Garden in New York. Band's first full-scale show since 2022. When John underwent vocal cord surgery. Now, by all reports, his vocals passed the test. They did a 21-song set. First song was a cover of Joe Cocker's and the Beatles with a little help from my friends. And, you know, 21 songs. Bad Medicine closed the show out. And the band promised to mix up the set list each night. So the second show will be tonight and then Sunday. And there's videos out there if you're curious how they sound. But right now, you're going to hear the original on The Point 94.1.

The Point, 94.1, wrapping up the Double Shot Lunch with two from CCR. Got a special guest coming in the studio in just a few minutes. You want to stick around for that right now. It's Fortunate Son on The Point, 94.1.

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0: The Point, 94.1, Central Arkansas's classic rock station. Footloose, it's Kenny Loggins, it's 108. Things are going to get footloose Friday night at TC's Midtown Grill in Conway. Jam Halen will be taking the stage, and I have the person in the studio who put that band together, the lead guitarist, Cord McCall.
1: What's up, guys?
0: What's going on?
1: How's it going?
0: Good. So just for people out there listening that may not know, of course, I keep up with you, but you graduated in May.
1: Yes.
0: From Cabot High School.
1: Yes.
0: And immediately went to work.
1: Yeah, pretty much, yeah. I mean, right after the show, we went to Mally's in Conway.
0: Yeah.
1: And we put together a huge graduation party bash. And we had Dirty Lindsay opening, and then we just like had a blast that whole night. It was the perfect graduation party for sure. And man, I was so tired by the end of that night, but man, was it worth it. It was just a great time.
0: And then since then, you've played a show in Oklahoma.
1: Yes.
0: At a casino.
1: Mm-hmm.
0: The next night you were in Houston playing with another band.
1: Yes.
0: You've been pretty busy.
1: Yeah, it's been busy. It's been great, though. It's been the perfect amount of busy.
0: And this is what you want.
1: Yes. Dream job for sure. For years now, I've always wanted to just play everywhere I could, you know, and not work at like a fast food, you know, like all my other friends, you know. Like,
0: right.
1: Yeah, I play in a band, you know. That's my job. It's great to tell people that it's an amazing time.
0: You are living the dream.
1: Exactly.
0: And you've been out of school for like 6 weeks.
1: I know.
0: It's funny when you think about it like that.
1: Yeah, it's crazy.
0: So, Jam Halen, first time you're on the stage in Conway tomorrow night.
1: Yes.
0: That's going to be so cool.
1: It's going to be awesome. TC's has been a dream venue of mine because all my musician buddies play there and hang out there. And I've always been told I can't do it. And finally, we're able to do it. We figured it out. And now I'm going to be playing at my dream venue tomorrow night. So it's going to be a blast.
0: It's going to be a lot of fun. So you're not stopping there, though. I know you're getting more calls, obviously, from mm-hmm. people. And I think you've probably had to turn down a couple of offers.
1: Yeah, it's been...
0: That's good.
1: Which is good, you know? It's just... The amount of people, I've been just really blessed with the people who have came over and just like, and hit me up with things to do, you know, and it really is an honor having all these musicians I've looked up to just like, be like, hey, would you want to play with us at the show? And I'm like, oh yes, of course I will. It's just awesome. It's a great feeling knowing that I'm wanted by these people I looked up to these years.
0: Well, you know, if you weren't talented, they wouldn't be asking you.
1: I guess you're right.
0: You won't toot your own horn, I'll toot it for you.
1: Well, thank you, Jeff.
0: Well, just like this Jam Halen project, you know, I know how this came together. You wanted to do a Van Halen tribute band, and some of these best players in Arkansas wanted to play with you.
1: Which was very much a shocker, you know. I wanted a Van Halen tribute band that focused on the sound more than the look.
0: Yeah.
1: Because there's not a lot of Van Halen tribute bands out there that do that, which is totally fine. But I just wanted to do something different. And so I asked these people that I have known over the years who I knew loved Van Halen almost as much as I do. Well, maybe Smitty. He probably loves it more, a lot more than I do. But I asked them thinking that, oh, they'll be too busy to do stuff. And they'll immediately hit me back saying, hey, let's do it. When can we do it? When's the first rehearsal? And so it's been absolutely crazy knowing these guys want to do something as big as a monster as Jam Halen is with me, you know. It's just great.
0: And you guys sound so good. If people out there listening have never seen Jam Halen, they need to get to TC's Friday night. I think it's going to be an epic show.
1: It's going to be a really epic show. We'll be opening up for ourselves. Our lead singer, Anna, has a band, Moonshine Mafia, so we'll be doing some covers to start the night off, and then immediately after, we'll be doing all the Van Halen from Dave Lee Roth to Sammy Hagar, so we'll be playing both eras for you guys out there.
0: Cord McCall, anything else you want to tell people out there? This is the first time you really had your voice on The Point.
1: Yeah, this is my first... Technically, my first Point interview with just me talking on here. It's awesome. But tomorrow night we'll be playing TC's. The show starts around 9,
0: yeah.
1: And then we'll be playing till the sun comes up, pretty much. We'll be jamming all night.
0: Come catch Cord in Conway before he's somewhere else you can't get to. Because I see your trajectory is just going up and up and up.
1: Well, thank you, Jeff. Yeah. Thank you. That means a lot.
0: It's always great to have you in. I'm going to play the Eagles next. And Cord, thank you so much for coming in.
1: Thank you for having me here, Jeff. Thank you so much.
0: Always a pleasure. Eagles are next on The Point.
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1: All right, your School of Rock, you got a chance to win a pair of traveler's tickets for a home game this season. So I'm going to ask you to call if you know the correct answer, 501-614-9410. Let's go back to July 9th, 1956. This day in 1956, this guy became the host of a new local afternoon show in Philadelphia. 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Very humble beginnings this day in 1956. Who was it that became the host of a new local afternoon TV show in Philadelphia? You know his name, Point 94.1.
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1: Yeah, let's wrap up School of Rock. 1956. This guy became the host of a new local afternoon show in Philadelphia. 13 months later, it landed on a network and he became a household name. Let's go to the phone. The Point 94.1. Oh, I'm not sure what happened there. That was weird. Becky knew the answer was Dick Clark. This day in 1956, Dick Clark became the host of a show called Bandstand. It was a local afternoon show in Philadelphia that focused on dance music. 13 months later, ABC picked it up, and the rest, as they say, is history. American Bandstand, over the years, so many bands performed on American Bandstand. So many bands got their start on American Bandstand. Bands like Aerosmith and Bryan Adams. Point 94.1.

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2: 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You know what I'm talking about. 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
1: Oh, this is great. This was a coincidence having this as a party, might as well.

0: The Point, 94.1, live and local. Bonnie Tyler there, Total Eclipse of the Heart, recorded live. She passed away early this morning at the age of 75 from an illness she'd been hospitalized for. She had been playing shows and then had to take a break from that to go into the hospital and unfortunately didn't make it out. So I thought that'd be a great song to play on Live in Concert today. 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

stuck at work? At least the music isn't. 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

0: The Point, 94.1, Central Arkansas' classic rock station with Alice Cooper's Poison. 239, I'm Jeff Allen. We've got REO Speedwagon coming up next, and Mike Kennedy. He's coming in at 3 o'clock, so stick around. He's got great stuff for you. Remember that year? The lost classic of the day? He's got lots of good stuff. Mike's Match Game, Stupid News, it's all on the way for you. Great way to wrap up the Thursday afternoon right here on The Point 94.1.
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Point, 94.1, live and local, and that does it for me. Mike's on the way for you next. 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
1: Let's do it. Let's play a round of Remember That Year. 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We got three clues, song, movie, headline. Your job, figure out what year they have in common, okay? First clue is a top five hit song from this year, and it's from REO Speedwagon.
2: Heard it from a friend who, heard it from a friend who, heard it from another, you've been messing around.
1: Second clue is a movie.
3: John Carpenter's Escape from New York, the high adventure of the future. One man must go in where no man has ever gotten out.
1: Third clue is a headline.
4: They are in violation of the law, and if they do not report for work within 48 hours, they have forfeited their jobs and will be terminated.
1: Okay, what year do you think those three things have in common? The song, and again, I'm looking for the year it was a top five hit, not necessarily the year the High Infidelity album came out, so I'll give you that little tip there. So the year it was a top five hit, REO Speedwagon, Take It on the Run. Escape from New York was the movie, and President Reagan fires striking air traffic controllers. If you know the year, text me, 501-614-9410.
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1: Let's see if you figured out today's Remember That Year and got bragging rights. 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Let's run down those three clues again. And on the song, the REO Speedwagon, Take It on the Run, I'm looking for the year it was a top five hit, not necessarily the year the album came out. So here were your clues.

0: John Carpenter's Escape from New York, the high adventure of the future. One man must go in where no man has ever gotten out.
1: They are in violation of the law, and if they do not report for work within 48 hours, they have forfeited their jobs and will be terminated.
2: That year was 1981. 1981, the year we were looking for today. A couple people got it. I fooled a lot of people on this one. Tim got it. Dustin got it. So did Larisha. Karen number two. Jimmy, Matt, and Eli got it. Jim got it. Ken Rock. Aaron. Steve. Michael. Logan and Eddie. Jay got it. Rhonda. Lester. Kevin. Keith. Alan. Tony. Suzanne. And Mean Hog all knew that it was 1981. Good job on that. And if you've been listening, you know Jeff Allen played Take It on the Run about 20 minutes ago, so I won't play it again, but I will play something from Billy Joel on The Point.
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1: Let's do our Lost Classic of the Day. These are songs lost from the radio airwaves, and today we are paying tribute to Bonnie Tyler. Bonnie Tyler has passed away. She's now up in rock and roll heaven, 75 years old, and I thought this would be a fun one to dig out. This is from the Footloose movie soundtrack, 1984. The song is called Holding Out for a Hero, and if it sounds a little meatloafish, it's because it was written by Jim Steinman.

Live and local, The Point 94.1. Remembering Bonnie Tyler, she's passed away at age 75. It's Holding Out for a Hero from the Footloose soundtrack. She was honored to be part of that soundtrack in 1984. That soundtrack album from Footloose, number one album, sold like 10 million copies in the United States. I had that on cassette back in the day, and I think I bought it again on CD, and I think I bought it again on streaming. I got a lot of money out of me on that one. Bonnie's other big hits, of course, Total Eclipse of the Heart and It's a Heartache. Both of those, Total Eclipse number one hit and It's a Heartache was number three hit for her.

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0: Motley Crue, Kickstart My Heart on The Point 94.1. It's 4:07. I'm Mike Kennedy. A little warm out there right now. I walked outside a second ago. It's like 96 with a heat index of 106. Yeah, it's a little toasty right now. I was looking ahead on the forecast, and it says 86 for the high on Sunday, and that 86 is going to feel so good. You know, someone up north are going to go 86. That's still hot, but you know, to us, 86. Yeah, beautiful day. Go out for a jog. 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Okay, not much happening. That's fine. Yeah, we'll take a easy traffic day any day of the week. 30 westbound, 430 interchange, heavy and slow. Everything else looks good. Don't see any accidents.
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1: All right, let's play Mike's Match Game. It is brought to you by Little Rock's historical Midtown Billiards. They're on South Main, open 7 days a week, 3 p.m. to 5 a.m, and happy hour every day from 3 to 8. We got a couple of tickets to the Australian Pink Floyd show. It's Saturday, July 18th, Saracen Event Center in Pine Bluff. It's the music of Pink Floyd performed live with lights, lasers, and more. And if you would like to win those tickets, be caller number 9-501-614-9410. And, of course, you got a match. Fill in the blank today at the restaurant. The customer said, "Waiter, there's a fly in my soup." And the waiter said, "Well, the way our soup tastes, let him have some. He'll blank." At the restaurant, the customer said, "Waiter, there's a fly in my soup." And the waiter said, "The way our soup tastes, let him have some. He'll blank." All right. You want to play for the Australian Pink Floyd show tickets? 501-614-9410. Caller number 9 to play for those. You can also text your answer for fun if you like. 501-614-9410. Good luck. Traffic, we do have one accident. It is Lone Oak area, 40 westbound. And 40 westbound, mile marker 172, just past Lone Oak. We got an accident there. It's backing up traffic a little bit. And the usual spot, 30 westbound, 430 interchange, heavy and slow. See any other problems? Let me know. Call or text 501-614-9410.
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15: We are playing Mike's Match Game, and we've got a great prize today. Tickets to see the Australian Pink Floyd Show. It's at Saracen Casino, the all-new event center on Saturday, July 18th. Music of Pink Floyd, performed with lasers, lights, and more. And we had Doug from Searcy on the line a minute ago. I got his best answer to this. At the restaurant, the customer said, "Waiter, there's a fly in my soup." And the waiter said, "Well, the way our soup tastes, let him have some. He'll blank." All right. The answer that Doug gave, I thought, was a pretty good answer. Doug said he'll die. I like that answer. Round of applause for Doug on that. Panel answers. Jeff Allen said, let him have some, he'll throw up. No match there. Chuck the promo guy said, let him have some, he'll leave. Dawn said the same thing, leave. David from Midtown Billiards said, let him have some, he'll throw up. And I had to say die, so I matched there, so I got a match with Doug, and Doug is going to see the Australian Pink Floyd show at Saracen on July 18th. If you're interested in tickets to that show, you can grab them at Ticketmaster.com.
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1: 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And now, on to the stupid. We will start with a stupid car thief. He accidentally got trapped inside a BMW he was trying to steal. So the car's owner called police after getting a phone call from the thief trapped inside the car, begging him to let him out of the car. So he's like, hey, I'm trying to rob your car, but I'm stuck. Can you let me out? So do you think he let him out? Heck no, he did not let him out. Car owner called police, and they let him out, and then they took him to jail. Police said it was so hot inside the car when they got there, the thief dehydrated and barely able to walk. He was actually probably lucky the police rescued him. Could have died. Next, we got a couple of stupid burglars in the UK. They were caught on camera during their heist after they took off their masks. Now, I know what you're thinking. Why would they take off their masks during a heist? Well, the reason is they couldn't hear each other. I guess the masks were covering their ears, and that made it hard to hear. So they took off the masks so they could hear each other. And to make matters worse, one of the burglars caught a, we'll say, personal part of his body on a barbed wire fence as they were fleeing the scene. Man, that's got to hurt. I don't even want to think about that. Finally, off to Spain, we've got a burglar who gave police the finger, but not in the way you're thinking. Burglar was trying to steal tools from a job site. He accidentally severed his finger while at the job site. Couldn't stop the bleeding, so he went to the ER, but left the finger at the job site. So the ER notified police. Police went to the site, found the finger, used the finger as evidence to arrest him. And yes, he did get the finger reattached. So he was able to still have his finger, but the finger was used as evidence to arrest him for the burglary. Pretty dumb. That is your daily dose of stupid. Stupid news on The Point 94.1. Let's take a look at Point traffic really quick, and we've got a couple of issues. We've got an accident, 40 westbound, mile marker 172, low note, quite a bit of backup there. And then 30 westbound, 430 interchange, heavy and slow, and heavier and slow than usual, backed up way past baseline. So just be aware if you're headed in that way. I don't think it's an accident, I just think it's heavy traffic. But if you know something different, let me know. Call or text 501-614-9410. And

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14: Okay, one final check of traffic. We got a couple things going on. Still have the accident, 40 westbound, mile marker 172. Low note, watch out for that. Quite a bit of backup on that one. New accident, 30 westbound between Scott Hamilton and Guyer Springs. And then once you get through that, you get the heavy traffic, 30 westbound, 430 interchange there by Bass Pro. It is heavy and slow, and it looks like it's backed up to about baseline. I think that's it. If you see any other traffic problems, call or text 501-614-9410.
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0: Central Arkansas's classic rock station, The Point 94.1. It's Billy Joel and Big Shot. I am Mike Kennedy. Let's talk about Saracen Casino in Pine Bluff for a minute and all the great shows coming to the brand new Saracen Event Center. 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The Australian Pink Floyd Show. This is a great Pink Floyd tribute band. David Gilmour actually hired this band to play at his birthday party. That's how good they are. Australian Pink Floyd Show, lights, lasers, note-for-note recreations of Pink Floyd's greatest hits. It's July 18th. John Legend on August 8th. Lou Gramm of Foreigner and John Waite of the Babies and Bad English on August 28th. 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

The Point 94.1. It's a long block of classic rock. We got AC/DC on the way and your 80s haircut of the day. It's a great lost classic by request from a band called Tora Tora. We'll play that for you in 9 minutes. Right now it's Billy Idol.

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0: 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It's Walkin' Shoes from Tora Tora. Rick wanted to hear that one. Great suggestion, Rick. 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